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1: Fox News, I'm Carmen Roberts. The Fly Dubai co-pilot accused of trying to hijack an Israel-bound flight has been identified.
2: The suspect in this case was previously hired by Oman Air, but was later given a ground job over suspicion of his activities. Now, exactly what those activities were has not been disclosed yet, but the suspect later moved to Dubai, where he eventually became a pilot for Fly Dubai.
1: Fox's Jeff Paul in Tel Aviv. New York Governor Hochul orders a criminal probe into the alleged gang rape at Cornell University in 2024.
3: The woman making the allegations is now suing the university, which did suspend and expel some of the accused men, but none were criminally charged, as law enforcement at the time says the woman didn't claim assault.
1: Fox's Evan Brown and the Coast Guard searching for a missing air ambulance off the coast of Nantucket. 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
4: Here's your regional radio KJEL Skyscan forecast. Lows level off around 54 tonight under partly cloudy skies. Daytime highs approaching 79. Tomorrow, bright sunshine expected. Clear skies tomorrow night. Lows level off around 50. Clear skies and dry Monday and Tuesday. Upper 70s. Monday, low 80s by Tuesday. I'm staff meteorologist Jennifer Wojcicki. Currently, it's 75 degrees.
5: 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I'm Jeff Boggs. On the way, we've got the band Perry and Chase Rice. But right now, it's George Burge and Luke Bryan. Ride, ride, ride on 103.7 K.

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0: KJL 103.7, your home for a new country. That's Zach Top and Bad Luck. I kind of know something about that. Before that, we heard from Russell Dickerson. I'm Jeff Boggs. On the way, we got Cody Johnson, John Morgan, and Randy Hauser. So keep it right here on 103.7 KJEL.
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0: Here's your regional radio KJEL SkyScan forecast. Lows level off around 54 tonight under partly cloudy skies. Daytime highs approaching 79. Tomorrow, bright sunshine expected. Clear skies tomorrow night, lows level off around 50. Clear skies and dry Monday and Tuesday, upper 70s. Monday, low 80s by Tuesday. I'm staff meteorologist Jennifer Wojcicki. Currently, it's 75 degrees.
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1: Boston, I'm Roger Stern. The Coast Guard searching for an air ambulance traveling from Bermuda to Boston. With six people on board, it plunged more than 12,000 feet and disappeared from radar near Nantucket.
2: Roger, you said you're coming in blind, is that what you said? Okay, you declare an emergency or no? Okay, you're coming in a little weak.
1: That audio from liveatc.net. We're learning more about the first officer who allegedly stabbed his captain during that Fly Dubai flight.
3: According to people familiar with the matter, the suspect in this case had previously been hired by Oman Air, but was later grounded by the airline over suspicion of his activities. The suspect in this case eventually was given a ground job with Oman Air.
1: Fox's Jeff Paul, no word on why Oman Air was suspicious of the pilot. 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
4: Here's your regional radio KJEL Skyscan forecast. Lows level off around 54 tonight under partly cloudy skies. High temperatures reach up to 79. Tomorrow, bright sunshine expected. Lows dip down to about 50. Tomorrow night, clear skies. Ample sunshine and dry Monday and Tuesday, upper 70s, Monday, low 80s by Tuesday. I'm staff meteorologist Jennifer Wojcicki. Right now, 73.
5: 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I'm Jeff Boggs. On the way, we got Tucker Wetmore and Jameson Rogers, but right now, it's Stella Lefty and her big, big hit, Boston. 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

0: 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That's Kane Brown, Backseat Driver. Before that, we heard from Ashley McBride. I'm Jeff Boggs. On the way, we got Casey Musgraves, Bailey Zimmerman, Kenny Chesney. So keep it right here on 103.7 KJEL.
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1: Lows level off around 54 tonight under partly cloudy skies. High temperatures reach up to 79 tomorrow, bright sunshine expected. Lows dip down to about 50 tomorrow night, clear skies. Ample sunshine and dry Monday and Tuesday, upper 70s, Monday, low 80s by Tuesday.
0: I'm staff meteorologist Jennifer Wojcicki.
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That's Riley Green with Luke Bryan, Real Problems. Before that, we heard from Lauren Delaney and Chase Matthews. Right now, it's Hudson Westbrook, Painted You Pretty. More Luke Bryan and Rodney Atkins on the way on 103.7 KJEL.

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1: Fox News, I'm Carmen Roberts. The Fly Dubai co-pilot who allegedly tried to hijack that commercial jet bound for Israel was barred from flying for a different airline.
2: According to people familiar with the matter, the suspect in this case had previously been hired by Oman Air, but was later grounded by the airline over suspicion of his activities.
1: Fox's Jeff Paul in Tel Aviv.
2: The Associated Press has identified the pilot as Hammam al-Hammami. The Emiratis, who are leading the investigation, now saying the suspect attacked the captain of the aircraft using an axe that's normally kept in the cockpit for emergencies.
1: Cornell University President Michael Potlikoff said in a video statement today the alleged 2024 gang rape of a student raises troubling questions about the university's handling of the allegations and that Cornell must do better. 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
3: Here's your regional radio KJEL SkyScan forecast. Lows level off around 54 tonight under partly cloudy skies. High temperatures reach up to 79. Tomorrow, bright sunshine expected. Lows dip down to about 50. Tomorrow night, clear skies. Ample sunshine and dry Monday and Tuesday, upper 70s. Monday, low 80s by Tuesday. I'm staff meteorologist Jennifer Wojcicki. Currently, it's 71 degrees.
4: 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I'm Jeff Boggs. On the way, we got Tyler Hubbard and Lady A, but right now, it's Jason Aldean. Don't tell on me. On 103.7 KJEL.

0: KGEL 103.7, your home for New Country. That's Ashley Cook. It's been a year. Before that, we heard from Ella Langley. I'm Jeff Boggs. On the way, we've got Corey Kent and George Burge and Luke Bryan and also Michael Ray. So stay with us, won't you, on 103.7. KJEL.
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0: Here's your regional radio KJEL Skyscan forecast.
1: Lows level off around 54 tonight under partly cloudy skies. High temperatures reach up to 79 tomorrow, bright sunshine expected. Lows dip down to about 50 tomorrow night, clear skies. Ample sunshine and dry Monday and Tuesday, upper 70s, Monday, low 80s by Tuesday.
0: I'm staff meteorologist Jennifer Wojcicki. Currently, it's 71 degrees.
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0: KHL 103.7, music from Parker McCollum, Hope That I'm Enough. Before that, we heard from Zach Kopp. I'm Jeff Boggs. On the way, we've got everyone's favorite country group, Florida Georgia Line. Also some Zach John King, but right now, Cody Johnson, Horseback, on 103.7 KJEL.
1: He's a ranch hand in a pinch, man. 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A cast iron skillet swinging lid flipper. Now he's a double wide on the county line. 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She did him dirty, took him

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1: Fox News, I'm Roger Stern. The Coast Guard searching for an air ambulance plane traveling from Bermuda to Boston that disappeared with six people on board.
2: The state agency, which operates Logan International Airport, shared the following statement. Quote, we can confirm that the aircraft did not arrive at Boston Logan as scheduled.
1: Fox's C.B. Cotton. We're learning more about the first officer who allegedly stabbed his captain during that Fly Dubai flight to Israel.
3: According to people familiar with the matter, the suspect in this case had previously been hired by Oman Air, but was later grounded by the airline over suspicion of his activities. The suspect in this case eventually was given a ground job with Oman Air.
1: Fox's Jeff Paul, no word on why Oman Air was suspicious of the pilot. 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
4: Here's your regional radio KJEL Skyscan forecast. Lows level off around 54 tonight under partly cloudy skies. High temperatures reach up to 79. Tomorrow, bright sunshine expected. Lows dip down to about 50. Tomorrow night, clear skies. Ample sunshine and dry Monday and Tuesday, upper 70s. Monday, low 80s by Tuesday. I'm staff meteorologist Jennifer Wojcicki. Currently, it's 67 degrees.
5: 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I'm Jeff Boggs. On the way, we got Gavin Adcock and Little Big Town. Also some Megan Maroney, but right now, Taylor Swift. I knew it, I knew you on 103.7 KJEL.

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0: 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That's Chris Stapleton, White Horse. Before that, we heard Megan Maroney, going to give you a taste of your own medicine. I'm Jeff Boggs. On the way, we got Tyler Nance, Ella Langley, and Morgan Wallen, John Party, and even John Morgan. So stay with us, won't you? On 103.7 KJEL.
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1: Here's your regional radio KJEL SkyScan forecast. Lows level off around 54 tonight under partly cloudy skies. High temperatures reach up to 79. Tomorrow, bright sunshine expected. Lows dip down to about 50. Tomorrow night, clear skies. Ample sunshine and dry Monday and Tuesday, upper 70s. Monday, low 80s by Tuesday. I'm staff meteorologist Jennifer Wojcicki. Currently, it's 67 degrees.
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That's Chase Matthews holding it down. Before that, we heard from Dylan Scott and also John Morgan. I'm Jeff Boggs. On the way, we got Blake Shelton, Stella Lefty, but right now, it's Bailey Zimmerman, Chevy Silverado, on 103.7 KJEL.

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1: I'm Roger Stern. We're now learning that the first officer who stabbed the captain on that Fly Dubai flight had been grounded by another airline.
2: The suspect in this case was previously hired by Oman Air, but was later given a ground job over suspicion of his activities. Now, exactly what those activities were has not been disclosed yet.
1: Fox's Jeff Paul, the flight landed safely and the captain is recovering. A disturbing report regarding the investigation into an alleged gang rape of a Cornell University student at a frat house.
3: She gave a statement to Cornell University police. And new reports say that she did tell them she was raped, but that may not have been passed on to the district attorney.
1: Fox's Eric Shawn, the case has now been taken away from the local DA. 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
4: Here's your regional radio KJEL Skyscan forecast. Lows level off around 54 tonight under partly cloudy skies. High temperatures reach up to 79. Tomorrow, bright sunshine expected. Lows dip down to about 50. Tomorrow night, clear skies. Ample sunshine and dry Monday and Tuesday, upper 70s. Monday, low 80s by Tuesday. I'm staff meteorologist Jennifer Wojcicki. Currently, it's 65 degrees.
5: 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I'm Jeff Boggs. On the way, we got Luke Combs, also Sam Hunt and Ingrid Andress. But right now, it's Stella Lefty in Boston on 103.7 KJE.

0: KJO 103.7, your home for good country. That was Riley Green. Before that, we heard from Alexandra Kay. I'm Jeff Boggs. On the way, more Riley Green with Hannah McFarland and Morgan Wallen and Restless Road. So stay with us, won't you, on 103.7 KJEL.
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0: Here's your regional radio KJEL Skyscan forecast.
1: Lows level off around 54 tonight under partly cloudy skies. High temperatures reach up to 79 tomorrow.
0: Bright sunshine expected.
1: Lows dip down to about 50 tomorrow night. Clear skies. Ample sunshine and dry Monday and Tuesday. Upper 70s Monday. Low 80s by Tuesday.
0: I'm staff meteorologist Jennifer Wojcicki. Currently,
1: it's 65 degrees.
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KJL 103.7, your home for new country. That's Lainey Wilson and John Mayer, Phone Keys Wallet. Before that, we heard from Haley Withers and also Kenny Chesney. On the way is the band Perry, but right now, Lauren Delaney and Chase Matthews. All My Exes. On 103.7 KJEL, I'm Jeff Boggs. I'm going to go home and go to bed. I got church in the morning. So long, everybody.

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1: News. I'm Deborah Valentine. Debris has been found in ocean waters off Nantucket Island that is suspected of being that of an air ambulance traveling from Bermuda to Boston's Logan International Airport.
2: The plane plummeted from 24,000 feet to 11,000 feet in just 3 minutes. Six people are on board, including a patient and two medical workers.
1: Fox's Marion Rafferty reporting. Search and rescue efforts continue. President Donald Trump took to the stage in Ohio for a high-stakes campaign rally at the Butler Vandalia Center in a Dayton suburb, asking voters.
3: For some reason, when I don't run, they draw 44% less people. So what I'm going to do is ask you to just pretend that I'm running.
1: The president's rally aims to boost the candidacies of U.S. Senator John Husted and gubernatorial candidate Vivek Ramaswamy 1 month ahead of the midterm elections. 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
4: Here's your regional radio KJEL Skyscan forecast. Lows dip down to about 53. Overnight, under partly cloudy skies, ample sunshine expected Sunday, high temperatures reach up to 80. Lows dip down to about 49, Sunday night, clear skies. Lots of sunshine and dry, Monday and Tuesday, upper 70s, Monday, low 80s, by Tuesday.
5: I'm staff meteorologist Jennifer Wojcicki. Right now, 64.
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0: Here's your regional radio KJEL Skyscan forecast. Lows dip down to about 53. Overnight, under partly cloudy skies, ample sunshine expected. Sunday, high temperatures reach up to 80. Lows dip down to about 49. Sunday night, clear skies. Lots of sunshine and dry. Monday and Tuesday, upper 70s. Monday, low 80s by Tuesday. I'm staff meteorologist Jennifer Wojcicki. Right now, 64.
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1: News. I'm Deborah Valentine. The Coast Guard has found debris in ocean waters off Nantucket Island from an air ambulance en route from Bermuda to Boston. The aircraft disappeared with six people on board.
2: The state agency, which operates Logan International Airport, shared the following statement. Quote, we can confirm that the aircraft did not arrive at Boston Logan as scheduled.
1: Fox's CB Cotton reporting. We're learning more about the first officer who allegedly stabbed his captain during that Dubai flight.
3: According to people familiar with the matter, the suspect in this case had previously been hired by Oman Air, but was later grounded by the airline over suspicion of his activities. The suspect in this case eventually was given a ground job with Oman Air.
1: Fox's Jeff Paul, Oman Air was suspicious of the co-pilot due to his extremist views. 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
4: Here's your regional radio KJEL Skyscan forecast. Lows dip down to about 53. Overnight, under partly cloudy skies, ample sunshine expected. Sunday, high temperatures reach up to 80. Lows dip down to about 49. Sunday night, clear skies. Lots of sunshine and dry. Monday and Tuesday, upper 70s. Monday, low 80s by Tuesday. I'm staff meteorologist Jennifer Wojcicki. Right now, it's 63 degrees.
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1: Lows dip down to about 53. Overnight, under partly cloudy skies,
0: ample sunshine expected Sunday.
1: High temperatures reach up to 80. Lows dip down to about 49.
0: Sunday night,
1: clear skies. Lots of sunshine and dry Monday and Tuesday, upper 70s. Monday, low 80s by Tuesday.
0: I'm staff meteorologist Jennifer Wojcicki.
1: Right now, it's 63 degrees.
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1: News. I'm Deborah Valentine. Debris has been found in ocean waters off Nantucket Island that the U.S. Coast Guard confirms is that of a missing medevac traveling from Bermuda to Boston's Logan International.
2: A Canadian medical transport company, Latitude Air Ambulance, based in Ontario, has spoken out to several outlets to say the missing plane is one of theirs.
1: Fox's CB Cotton search and rescue efforts continue. Six people were aboard. President Trump speaking to a crowd of supporters in Ohio during his 32-day, 17-state midterm campaign swing. The president encouraging voters to maintain GOP majorities in Congress.
3: Radical left Democrats handed us the dark age of America, but we will quickly turn it into, and we already have, what we've done in a little more than a year and a half is incredible. We're the hottest country anywhere in the world.
1: Democrats are touting spiking inflation. 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
4: Here's your regional radio KJEL Skyscan forecast. Lows dip down to about 53. Overnight, under partly cloudy skies, ample sunshine expected. Sunday, high temperatures reach up to 80. Lows dip down to about 49. Sunday night, clear skies. Lots of sunshine and dry. Monday and Tuesday, upper 70s. Monday, low 80s by Tuesday. I'm staff meteorologist Jennifer Wojcicki. Right now, it's 63 degrees.
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0: Here's your regional radio KJEL Skyscan forecast. Lows dip down to about 53. Overnight, under partly cloudy skies, ample sunshine expected Sunday. High temperatures reach up to 80. Lows dip down to about 49. Sunday night, clear skies. Lots of sunshine and dry Monday and Tuesday, upper 70s. Monday, low 80s by Tuesday. I'm staff meteorologist Jennifer Wojcicki. Right now, it's 63 degrees.
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1: Fox News, I'm Deborah Valentine. Debris has been found in ocean waters off Nantucket Island that is suspected of being that of an air ambulance traveling from Bermuda to Boston's Logan International Airport.
2: The plane plummeted from 24,000 feet to 11,000 feet in just 3 minutes. Six people are on board, including a patient and two medical workers.
1: Fox's Marianne Rafferty reporting. Search and rescue efforts continue. President Donald Trump took to the stage in Ohio for a high-stakes campaign rally at the Butler Vandalia Center in a Dayton suburb, asking voters.
3: Some reason when I don't run, they draw 44% less people. So what I'm going to do is ask you to just pretend that I'm running.
1: The president's rally aims to boost the candidacies of U.S. Senator John Husted and gubernatorial candidate Vivek Ramaswamy 1 month ahead of the midterms. 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
4: Here's your regional radio KJEL Skyscan forecast. Lows level off around 53 overnight under mainly clear skies. Daytime highs approaching 80. Sunday, bright sunshine expected. Clear skies Sunday night, lows level off around 49. Lots of sunshine and dry Monday and Tuesday, upper 70s. Monday, low 80s by Tuesday. I'm staff meteorologist Jennifer Wojcicki. Currently, it's 62 degrees.
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0: Here's your regional radio KJEL Skyscan forecast. Lows level off around 53 overnight under mainly clear skies. Daytime highs approaching 80 Sunday, bright sunshine expected. Clear skies Sunday night, lows level off around 49. Lots of sunshine and dry Monday and Tuesday, upper 70s Monday, low 80s by Tuesday. I'm staff meteorologist Jennifer Wojcicki. Currently, it's 62 degrees.
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1: News. I'm Deborah Valentine. Debris found in ocean waters off Nantucket. The U.S. Coast Guard confirms it's set of a missing medevac traveling from Bermuda to Boston's Logan International.
2: A Canadian medical transport company, Latitude Air Ambulance, based in Ontario, has spoken out to several outlets to say the missing plane is one of theirs.
1: Fox's CB Cotton search and rescue efforts continue. Six people were aboard. President Trump speaking to a crowd of supporters in Ohio during his 32-day, 17-state midterm campaign swing. The president encouraging voters to maintain GOP majorities in Congress.
3: Radical left Democrats handed us the dark age of America, but we will quickly turn it into, and we already have, what we've done in a little more than a year and a half is incredible. We're the hottest country anywhere in the world.
1: Democrats touting spiking inflation as part of their midterm strategy. 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
4: Here's your regional radio KJEL Skyscan forecast. Lows level off around 53 overnight under mainly clear skies. Daytime highs approaching 80 Sunday.

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1: Clear skies.
0: Sunday night.
1: Lows level off around 49. Lots of sunshine and dry. Monday and Tuesday. Upper 70s. Monday. Low 80s. By Tuesday.
0: I'm staff meteorologist Jennifer Wojcicki. Currently 61.
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0: Coming up Sunday, October 4th, it's week 4 for your Kansas City Chiefs as they take on the Las Vegas Raiders at Allegiant Stadium. 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

0: Here's your regional radio KJEL SkyScan forecast. Lows level off around 53 overnight under mainly clear skies. Daytime highs approaching 80 Sunday, bright sunshine expected. Clear skies Sunday night, lows level off around 49. Lots of sunshine and dry Monday and Tuesday, upper 70s Monday, low 80s by Tuesday. I'm staff meteorologist Jennifer Wojcicki. Currently 61.
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1: News. I'm Deborah Valentine. Debris found in ocean waters off Nantucket. The U.S. Coast Guard confirms it's set of a missing medevac traveling from Bermuda to Boston's Logan International.
2: A Canadian medical transport

0: Company Latitude Air Ambulance, based in Ontario, has spoken out to several outlets to say the missing plane is one of theirs.
1: Fox's Hebe Cotton, search and rescue efforts continue. Six people were aboard. President Trump speaking to a crowd of supporters in Ohio during his 32-day, 17-state midterm campaign swing. The president encouraging voters to maintain GOP majorities in Congress.
2: Radical left Democrats handed us the dark age of America, but we will quickly turn it into, and we already have, what we've done in a little more than a year and a half is incredible. We're the hottest country anywhere in the world.
1: Democrats touting spiking inflation as part of their midterm strategy. 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
3: Here's your regional radio KJEL Skyscan forecast. Lows level off around 53 overnight under mainly clear skies. Daytime highs approaching 80. Sunday, bright sunshine expected. Clear skies, Sunday night, lows level off around 49. Lots of sunshine and dry, Monday and Tuesday, upper 70s, Monday, low 80s, by Tuesday. I'm staff meteorologist Jennifer Wojcicki. Currently, 61.
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0: Here's your regional radio KJEL Skyscan forecast. Lows level off around 53 overnight under mainly clear skies. Daytime highs approaching 80. Sunday, bright sunshine expected. Clear skies. Sunday night, lows level off around 49. Lots of sunshine and dry Monday and Tuesday, upper 70s. Monday, low 80s by Tuesday. I'm staff meteorologist Jennifer Wojcicki. Currently 61.
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neon lights of a corner bar, and it just seemed right, so I pulled up. Not a soul around but the old barkeep down at the inn and looking half asleep. But he walked up and said, what'll it be? I said, the good stuff. He didn't reach around for the whiskey,

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1: News. I'm Deborah Valentine. President Trump speaking to a crowd of supporters in Ohio during his midterm campaign swing. The president encouraging voters to maintain GOP majorities in Congress.
2: Radical left Democrats handed us the dark age of America, but we will quickly turn it into, and we already have, what we've done in a little more than a year and a half is incredible. We're the hottest country anywhere in the world.
1: Democrats touting spiking inflation in their midterm campaigning. The U.S. Marine arrested in Japan on suspicion of murder. Fox's Marion Rafferty reports Lance Corporal Devin Jacob Ballard, suspected of killing a 39-year-old Japanese woman and stealing her belongings from an Okinawan hotel.
3: CCTV reportedly shows the suspect entering with the woman, then leaving with her belongings.
1: He denies the allegations. The U.S. Embassy is aware of the arrest. 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
4: Here's your regional radio KJEL Skyscan forecast. Sunny skies today with daytime highs approaching 80. Lows level off around 49. Tonight, clear skies. Daytime highs approaching 77. Tomorrow, bright sunshine. Clear skies and dry Tuesday and Wednesday. Low 80s. Tuesday, mid 80s by Wednesday. I'm staff meteorologist Jennifer Wojcicki. Currently, it's 59 degrees.
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Following an impressive victory on the road last week in Springfield against the Kickapoo Chiefs, the Lebanon Yellow Jacket football team returns home this Friday to host the Glendale Falcons. 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

0: Here's your regional radio KJEL Skyscan forecast. Sunny skies today with daytime highs approaching 80. Lows level off around 49. Tonight, clear skies. Daytime highs approaching 77. Tomorrow, bright sunshine. Clear skies and dry Tuesday and Wednesday, low 80s. Tuesday, mid 80s by Wednesday. I'm staff meteorologist Jennifer Wojcicki. Currently, it's 59 degrees.
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0: Hello, this is Pastor Ellen Martin from the First Congregational Church here in Lebanon, Missouri. This week, our scripture comes from Philippians chapter 2, verses 1 and 2. If then there is any encouragement in Christ, any consolation from love, any sharing in the Spirit, any compassion and sympathy, make my joy complete. Be of the same mind, having the same love, being in full accord and of one mind. From jail, Paul is encouraging the church in Philippi to be in full accord and of one mind. This would be hard for us today. We can't seem to agree on much of anything. How should we dress, sing, and worship? How do we understand how to rear our children? And who knows who's right when it comes to how much exercise to get, what to eat, and how to live a happy and full life? Maybe we can start out with what we do agree on. We all share the same spirit, and we are all to show compassion and sympathy. The one thing we have in common is Christ crucified. No matter our politics, our job, our family, or our income, we can be one in Christ. How often do we find ourselves being defined by our station in life and not on our love for Christ? We compare what people do for a living. We compare how we live and how large our home is. We compare what church we may attend. We will never agree on everything, but we can still be of one accord, to love God, love one another, and know that God is merciful and abounding in steadfast love. I wonder if we try so hard to figure out who's like us and who isn't, and who agrees with us and who doesn't, that we forget to see each other as children of God. I'm glad that God is all right with us being so different, as long as we live in one accord in Christ. Have a great week, and quit worrying about someone looking or acting exactly like you do.
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1: Fox News, I'm Paul Stevens. Search and rescue operations underway after a medevac flight from Bermuda to Logan International Airport in Boston dropped off the radar from Nantucket Island. Fox's Marianne Rafferty.
2: The plane plummeted from 24,000 feet to 11,000 feet in just 3 minutes.
1: Six people on board. The Coast Guard says a debris field has been found. President Trump speaking on his administration's record-setting numbers, quote-unquote, at a rally held in Ohio ahead of the upcoming midterms.
3: It was just announced that under Republican leadership, incomes for hardworking Americans have soared to the highest level ever recorded.
1: The president trying to boost the candidacies of U.S. Senator John Husted and gubernatorial candidate Vivek Ramaswamy 1 month ahead of the midterm elections. 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
4: Here's your regional radio KJEL Skyscan forecast. Sunny skies today with daytime highs approaching 80. Lows level off around 49. Tonight, clear skies. Daytime highs approaching 77. Tomorrow, bright sunshine. Clear skies and dry Tuesday and Wednesday. Low 80s. Tuesday, mid 80s by Wednesday. I'm staff meteorologist Jennifer Wojcicki. Right now, 58.
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0: Here's your regional radio KJEL Skyscan forecast. Sunny skies today with daytime highs approaching 80. Lows level off around 49. Tonight, clear skies. Daytime highs approaching 77. Tomorrow, bright sunshine. Clear skies and dry Tuesday and Wednesday, low 80s. Tuesday, mid 80s by Wednesday. I'm staff meteorologist Jennifer Wojcicki. Right now, 58.
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1: Fox News, I'm Jack Callahan. President Trump touting what he called his administration's record-setting numbers at a campaign rally in Ohio.
2: It was just announced that under Republican leadership, incomes for hardworking Americans have soared to the highest level ever recorded.
1: President trying to boost the candidacies of U.S. Senator John Houston and gubernatorial candidate Vivek Ramaswamy 1 month ahead of the midterm elections. Search and rescue operations continue offshore from Massachusetts after a medevac flight from Bermuda to Boston's Logan International Airport dropped from the radar screens near Nantucket Island. Here's Fox's Marianne Rafferty.
3: The plane plummeted from 24,000 feet to 11,000 feet in just 3 minutes.
1: Six people aboard that medical flight. Ominously, the Coast Guard says a debris field has been spotted. 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
4: Here's your regional radio KJEL Skyscan forecast. Sunny skies today with daytime highs approaching 80. Lows level off around 49. Tonight, clear skies. Daytime highs approaching 77. Tomorrow, bright sunshine. Clear skies and dry Tuesday and Wednesday. Low 80s. Tuesday, mid 80s by Wednesday. I'm staff meteorologist Jennifer Wojcicki. Right now, it's 56 degrees.
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0: Here's your regional radio KJEL Skyscan forecast. Sunny skies today with daytime highs approaching 80. Lows level off around 49. Tonight, clear skies. Daytime highs approaching 77. Tomorrow, bright sunshine. Clear skies and dry Tuesday and Wednesday, low 80s. Tuesday, mid 80s by Wednesday. I'm staff meteorologist Jennifer Wojcicki. Right now, it's 56 degrees.
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1: I'm Paul Stevens. The Coast Guard saying debris from a missing medical transport plane carrying six people has been spotted off the coast of Nantucket Island.
2: According to FlightAware data, the plane plummeted from 24,000 feet to 11,000 feet in just 3 minutes. The Coast Guard says the Gulfstream G-100 was flying from Bermuda to Boston's Logan International Airport.
1: Fox's CB Cotton, that plane went missing early yesterday. President Trump last night rallying in Ohio ahead of the midterms.
3: Radical left Democrats handed us the dark age of America, but we will quickly turn it into, and we already have, what we've done in a little more than a year and a half is incredible. We're the hottest country anywhere in the world.
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4: Here's your regional radio KJEL Skyscan forecast. Ample sunshine expected today with daytime highs approaching 80. Clear skies tonight, lows dip down to about 49. Bright sunshine tomorrow, highs level off around 77. Sunny skies and dry Tuesday and Wednesday, low 80s, Tuesday mid 80s by Wednesday. I'm staff meteorologist Jennifer Wojcicki. Currently, it's 55 degrees.
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0: Here's your regional radio KJEL Skyscan forecast. Ample sunshine expected today with daytime highs approaching 80. Clear skies tonight, lows dip down to about 49. Bright sunshine tomorrow, highs level off around 77. Sunny skies and dry Tuesday and Wednesday, low 80s, Tuesday mid 80s by Wednesday. I'm staff meteorologist Jennifer Wojcicki. Currently, it's 55 degrees.
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1: Fox News, I'm Jack Callahan. President Trump touting what he called his administration's record-setting numbers at a rally in Ohio last night.
2: It was just announced that under Republican leadership, incomes for hardworking Americans have soared to the highest level ever recorded.
1: The president trying to boost the candidacies of U.S. Senator John Houston and gubernatorial candidate Vivek Ramaswamy just a month ahead of the midterm elections. Search operations continue offshore from Massachusetts after a medevac flight from Bermuda to Boston's Logan International Airport dropped off the radar screens yesterday morning.
3: The plane plummeted from 24,000 feet to 11,000 feet in just 3 minutes.
1: Fox's Marianne Rafferty. Six people were aboard that flight. Ominously, the Coast Guard says they've spotted a debris field. 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
4: Here's your regional radio KJEL Skyscan forecast. Ample sunshine expected today with daytime highs approaching 80. Clear skies tonight, lows dip down to about 49. Bright sunshine tomorrow, highs level off around 77. Sunny skies and dry Tuesday and Wednesday, low 80s, Tuesday mid 80s by Wednesday. I'm staff meteorologist Jennifer Wojcicki. Right now, 62.
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0: Here's your regional radio KJEL Skyscan forecast. Ample sunshine expected today with daytime highs approaching 80. Clear skies tonight, lows dip down to about 49. Bright sunshine tomorrow, highs level off around 77. Sunny skies and dry Tuesday and Wednesday, low 80s, Tuesday mid 80s by Wednesday. I'm staff meteorologist Jennifer Wojcicki. Right now, 62.
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limes and a Corona. But she looks back, yeah, she throws me a kiss like, honey, I sure want you. And it's 103 between her and me, and only 92 in Daytona. And

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2: I'm Paul Stevens. President Trump last night in Ohio ahead of the midterms standing by tariffs.
3: A word that's made our country rich. A word that I said is my favorite word in the whole dictionary. And the fake news killed me. They killed me. I said this is my favorite word. The word is tariff.
2: That rally outside Dayton. The U.S. Coast Guard saying debris from a missing medical transport plane carrying six people has been spotted off the coast of Nantucket Island. The president of Cornell University speaking out Saturday against what he called a deeply disturbing alleged gang rape that's facing renewed scrutiny.
4: A female student says she was sexually assaulted by seven fraternity members for hours while under the influence of ketamine and alcohol.
2: That's Fox's Brooke Taylor. 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
5: Here's your regional radio KJEL Skyscan forecast. Ample sunshine expected today with daytime highs approaching 80. Clear skies tonight, lows dip down to about 49. Bright sunshine tomorrow, highs level off around 77. Sunny skies and dry Tuesday and Wednesday, low 80s, Tuesday, mid 80s by Wednesday. I'm staff meteorologist Jennifer Wojcicki. Currently, it's 68 degrees.
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0: Here's your regional radio KJEL Skyscan forecast. Ample sunshine expected today with daytime highs approaching 80. Clear skies tonight, lows dip down to about 49. Bright sunshine tomorrow, highs level off around 77. Sunny skies and dry Tuesday and Wednesday, low 80s, Tuesday mid 80s by Wednesday. I'm staff meteorologist Jennifer Wojcicki. Currently, it's 68 degrees.
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1: News. I'm Jack Callahan. President Trump at a rally in Ohio last night, touting what he called his administration's record-setting numbers.
2: It was just announced that under Republican leadership, incomes for hardworking Americans have soared to the highest level ever recorded.
1: President trying to boost the candidacies of U.S. Senator John Houston and governor's candidate Vivek Ramaswamy a month ahead of the midterm elections. Search operations continue offshore Massachusetts after a medevac flight from Bermuda to Boston's Logan International Airport dropped from the radar off Nantucket Island yesterday.
3: The plane plummeted from 24,000 feet to 11,000 feet in just 3 minutes.
1: Fox's Marianne Rafferty reports 6 people were aboard that medical flight. Ominously, the Coast Guard says a debris field has been spotted in the ocean. 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
4: Here's your regional radio KJEL Skyscan forecast. Ample sunshine expected today with daytime highs approaching 80. Clear skies tonight, lows dip down to about 49. Bright sunshine tomorrow, highs level off around 77. Sunny skies and dry Tuesday and Wednesday, low 80s, Tuesday mid 80s by Wednesday. I'm staff meteorologist Jennifer Wojcicki. Currently, it's 72 degrees.
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Timmerman for you there with Chevy Silverado. This is Jamie Lee over at 103.7 KJL. Happy Sunday, everybody. Happy Sunday. I'm going to be here till about 6 o'clock, keeping that great country music rolling for y'all. I'm going to hang out together on this wonderful day. Tell you what, I'm going to get my day started with y'all with some Brantley Gilbert. Here he goes.

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Move On by Shaboozy and Kevin Powers. Hey, who all went to the Farm Fest? We went. We had a great time. You still have time to get over there at Springfield. It's open until about 4 o'clock. There's vendors every direction. I'm telling you, it was a lot of people. And there always is. It's always a good time. There's all kinds of things. Things you wouldn't even think would be there. They're there. They're trying to reach the public. So go check it out if you've not made it there yet today. Tell you what, I got some Jason Aldean for you coming up right now with Try This in a Small Town. And you're tuned into 103.7 KJEL. This is Jamie Lee.

Stephen Wilson Jr. with his song Gary. You're tuned in to KJEL 103.7. I've got some Billy Currington lined up. Got Brad Paisley, and after him, I got the weather. After Brad Paisley, we're going to have some weather for you. It's a beautiful day. I'm telling you what, I'm loving these lower temps. Whew, it's been really, really nice. Well, here comes some Stella Lefty for you with her song Boston. And you're tuned into 103.7.

0: Here's your regional radio KJEL Skyscan forecast. Ample sunshine expected today with daytime highs approaching 80. Clear skies tonight, lows dip down to about 49. Bright sunshine tomorrow, highs level off around 77. Sunny skies and dry Tuesday and Wednesday, low 80s, Tuesday mid 80s by Wednesday. I'm staff meteorologist Jennifer Wojcicki. Currently, it's 72 degrees.
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Well, that was better than you with Joe Nichols teaming up with Annie Bosco. And you're over here at 103.7 KJEO. Glad to have you. I'm Jamie Lee. Thanks for hanging out with me today. I've got Ashley McBride on her way with her new song, What If We Don't?

0: up, down, Morgan Wallen. That's one of my favorite songs of his. It gets me moving and grooving. I hope it did you as well. Hey, what'd y'all do this weekend? I'm telling you what, there was so much going on in the Ozarks, and it's not even over yet. You know, not till we lay our head on that pillow tonight. Then we'll be starting our Monday tomorrow, but you know what? We're going to make it through it today. It's a great day. It's a great day to be in the Ozarks. It's a great day to be alive. Thanks for listening to me today over here at 103.7 KJM. This is Jamie Lee.
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1: News. I'm Paul Stevens. The U.S. Coast Guard saying debris from a missing medical transport plane carrying six people has been spotted off the coast of Nantucket Island as their operations continue. President Trump in a rally in Ohio last night ahead of the midterms, standing by tariffs.
2: A word that's made our country rich. A word that I said is my favorite word in the whole dictionary. And the fake news killed me. They killed me. I said, this is my favorite word. The word is tariff.
1: That rally outside Dayton, Ohio. The president of Cornell University speaking out Saturday against what he called a deeply disturbing alleged gang rape that's facing renewed scrutiny.
3: A female student says she was sexually assaulted by seven fraternity members for hours while under the influence of ketamine and alcohol.
1: Fox's Brooke Taylor. 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
4: Here's your regional radio KJEL Skyscan forecast. Ample sunshine expected this afternoon with daytime highs approaching 81. Lows level off around 52. Tonight, clear skies. Ample sunshine expected tomorrow, daytime highs approaching 80. Lots of sunshine and dry Tuesday and Wednesday, low 80s. Tuesday, mid 80s by Wednesday. I'm staff meteorologist Jennifer Wojcicki. Currently 76.
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Chase Matthew right there with Lauren Lanet, All My Exes. I got some Ian Munzik lined up for you right now with Love Is Blind, and you're tuned into 103.7 KJEL.

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Well, that was Dan and Shay with their newest song, Say So. And you tuned in to New Country for the Ozarks 103.7. I've got Nate Smith lined up for you right now. Whiskey on you.

Oh, I love that song. Cody Johnson with Brandon Lake, When a Cowboy Prays. Hey, stick around. I've got some Jordan Davis lined up. Slow Dance in a Parking Lot. Unless it's raining, might go a little bit faster. Oh, and I got Eric Church as well. And right after him, I'm going to throw in some weather for y'all. But right now, here comes Zach John King with Get to Drinking. And you're listening to 103.7 KJM.

0: Here's your regional radio KJEL Skyscan forecast. Ample sunshine expected this afternoon with daytime highs approaching 81. Lows level off around 52. Tonight, clear skies. Ample sunshine expected tomorrow, daytime highs approaching 80. Lots of sunshine and dry Tuesday and Wednesday, low 80s, Tuesday, mid 80s by Wednesday. I'm staff meteorologist Jennifer Wojcicki. Currently, 76.
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Cassie Ashton there with Drive You Out of My Mind. Hey, you know what it is today? It is National Taco Day. So if you haven't had lunch yet, you still have time to go meet Kip some tacos. You know, there's nothing better than just a good old taco, except my family's a little weird. A little different. I'm a little different myself, so you know, wonder where they got it from. They don't like any kind of taco seasoning. And my girls, they just wanted meat with cheese. And I'm like, well, that's just kind of whatever it worked. But yeah, I got to be careful. Can't put no taco seasoning in it because my husband doesn't like it. My gosh, we got to put salsa. But, it's making me hungry right now. Maybe I'll go home and make me some tacos as well for National Taco Day. Go enjoy yourself. Here comes some Parker McCullough for y'all with Killing Me. And you're tuned into 103.7 KJL. This is Jamie Lee.

0: Sober as a Drunk. That was Cameron Marlowe. Hey, be looking for the news and the weather coming up after Chris Cagle. I'm going to throw in some Randy Houser running out of moonlight for y'all. And you're tuned in to 103.7 KJEL.
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2: News. I'm Jack Callahan. President Trump touting what he calls his administration's record-setting numbers at a rally in Ohio.
3: It was just announced that under Republican leadership, incomes for hardworking Americans have soared to the highest level ever recorded.
2: President trying to boost the candidacies of Senator John Houston and gubernatorial candidate Vivek Ramaswamy. Just a month ahead of the midterm elections. Search and rescue operations continue offshore from Massachusetts after a medevac flight from Bermuda to Boston dropped from the radar off Nantucket Island yesterday.
4: The plane plummeted from 24,000 feet to 11,000 feet in just 3 minutes.
2: Fox's Marianne Rafferty, six people were aboard the medical flight. The Coast Guard says their priority remains to find the people who were aboard that plane. 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
5: Here's your regional radio KJEL Skyscan forecast. Ample sunshine expected this afternoon with daytime highs approaching 81. Lows level off around 52. Tonight, clear skies. Ample sunshine expected tomorrow, daytime highs approaching 80. Lots of sunshine and dry Tuesday and Wednesday, low 80s. Tuesday, mid 80s by Wednesday. I'm staff meteorologist Jennifer Wojcicki. Right now, it's 77 degrees.
1: From sunrise chores to sunset chilling.
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But it's Kane Brown with Woman. You're tuned into KJEL, New Country for the Ozarks, 103.7. Glad to have you. Tell you what, here she comes right now for y'all. 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

0: There's Keith Urban for you with I Told You So. Hey, in a little bit over an hour, football. That's right, Sunday football. The Kansas City Chiefs are going to be playing the Las Vegas Raiders. That's right. I think around, yeah, like I said, a little bit over an hour, about 3:25. So get those Smokies and wings and queso going, and I'll be over. I'll be glad to help you eat them up. Sounds really good. Hey, this is Jamie Lee. Thanks for hanging out with me today on your Sunday over here at 103.7 KJEM.
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103.7 KJEL. That was Alexandra Kay, Straight for the Heart. Right now, I got a couple fellas teaming up together, Morgan Wallen and Post Malone. Here they come with their song, I Had Some Help.

Luke Combs teaming up with Charles Wesley Godwin and their new song, Better That Way. And you're hearing it over here at New Country for the Ozarks. 103.7 KJL. This is Jamie Lee. I've got weather coming up for y'all. It's on its way a little bit after 2:35 or so. After Mitchell Tenpenny. And before him, I'm going to throw in some Luke Bryan with Buzzkill. But right now, here comes some John Morgan for y'all with Kid Myself.

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0: Here's your regional radio KJEL SkyScan forecast. Ample sunshine expected this afternoon with daytime highs approaching 81. Lows level off around 52. Tonight, clear skies. Ample sunshine expected tomorrow, daytime highs approaching 80. Lots of sunshine and dry Tuesday and Wednesday, low 80s. Tuesday, mid 80s by Wednesday. I'm staff meteorologist Jennifer Wojcicki. Right now, it's 77 degrees.
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Well, that was Kelsey Hart for you right there with Life With You. Hey, you know it's National Cinnamon Bun Day. You know, there is a difference between a cinnamon bun and a cinnamon roll. I did not know that. Kind of assumed there would be, but the cinnamon bun has more of, I guess, caramely brown sugar on the bottom and some nuts. So, that sounds pretty good. I might like that a little better. I'm not a big cinnamon fan, but I'll tell you what. Anybody knows how to make them real well, I would definitely take some. You can let me check. I'll be a taste tester all day long on something like that if you don't overload it too much on the cinnamon, that's for sure. Hey, well, here comes some Shane Pop for y'all with Long Live Country. And this is Jamie Lee over at 103.7.

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1: News. I'm Carmen Roberts. The Coast Guard found a debris field as it searches for a missing air ambulance off the coast of Nantucket, but no sign of the six people on board.
2: We don't have the exact number of items that we've recovered so far. This is an ongoing search and rescue case still. Because of the amount of debris, it's very difficult to get into the details of what's there. But right now, we're really just focused on finding the people.
1: Lieutenant Commander Castriot Castrati. President Trump launches an AI task force.
3: The president announced what he's calling a super intelligence force, a group of people in government to study and help regulate the risks and potential rewards of artificial intelligence.
1: Fox's David Spont. And Tennessee officials announce an independent review of last week's botched execution of Krista Pike. 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
4: Here's your regional radio KJEL Skyscan forecast. Ample sunshine expected this afternoon, with daytime highs approaching 81. Lows level off around 52. Tonight, clear skies. Ample sunshine expected tomorrow, daytime highs approaching 80. Lots of sunshine and dry Tuesday and Wednesday, low 80s. Tuesday, mid 80s by Wednesday. I'm staff meteorologist Jennifer Wojcicki. Currently 79.
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103.7 KJEL. Glad to have you. This is Jamie Lee over here. Hey, that was Luke Combs with Be By You. I got Joe DiMessina lined up for you right now with her new song, Some Bridges.

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0: Well, there was some sunrise. Tells a story by Midland. And if you did not know, Midland will be over at Camdenton this Saturday, October 10th, coming up. I'm telling you what, they're going to be hanging out with Clint Black. That's going to be an awesome concert. I will not be able to attend. I wanted to go, but I won't. So go and enjoy yourself and let me know how it went. This is Jamie Lee over at 103.7 KJEL.
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That was Hudson Westbrook for y'all right there with Painted You Pretty. Here comes some Zach Top for y'all with Sounds Like the Radio. And you listen to 103.7 KJEL. Glad to have you.

Well, it was Tyler Hubbard with his song Land, and you heard it over here at 103.7 KJEL. I got Morgan Wallen lined up right now with Don't We, and I'm Jamie Lee.

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0: 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Ample sunshine expected this afternoon, with daytime highs approaching 81. Lows level off around 52. Tonight, clear skies. Ample sunshine expected tomorrow, daytime highs approaching 80. Lots of sunshine and dry Tuesday and Wednesday, low 80s. Tuesday, mid 80s by Wednesday. I'm staff meteorologist Jennifer Wojcicki. Currently 79.
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Oh, there's Jelly Roll for you there, needing a favor, and you're listening to him on KJL 103.7. Hey, this is Jamie Lee. How are you doing? 3:45 on a Sunday afternoon. What's it going on? You're either watching the game, or you're working hard, or you're just doing absolutely nothing. Whatever. I hope you're enjoying whatever you are doing, that's for sure. Here comes some Megan Maroney for y'all with her new one, Medicine. I really like the beat to the song. Let's go.

0: Kaylee Hammock for you on 103.7 KJEL. Hey, stick around. I got Carrie Underwood lined up for y'all. Brooks and Dunn as well. And I'm going to have the news and the weather after High Valley. She's with me. That's what they're going to sing about. She's with me. You're tuned in 103.7 KJEL.
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1: News. I'm Roxanne Evans. Tensions remain high. Iran says the Strait of Hormuz will remain closed until the U.S. meets their conditions. Fox's Trey Yingst in Israel.
2: There's also an ongoing U.S. naval blockade that is crippling the Iranian economy. And we're starting to see those inflation numbers rise inside of Iran, and the currency is weakening. And so at this point, there is no diplomatic progress being made.
1: Oil is still moving through the waterway. Officials say thousands more troops are on their way to the Middle East. And the White House ramping up its AI task force to keep the U.S. ahead in the technology race. The president tapping Jay Clayton, his director of national intelligence, to lead a new superintelligence force to ensure that America continues to lead the world. 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
3: Here's your regional radio KJEL Skyscan forecast. Ample sunshine expected this afternoon with daytime highs approaching 81. Clear skies again tonight, lows level off around 52. Ample sunshine expected tomorrow, high of 80. Clear skies and dry Tuesday and Wednesday, low 80s, Tuesday upper 80s by Wednesday. I'm staff meteorologist Jennifer Wojcicki. Currently 80.
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Ella Langley and Morgan Wallen. There they are together. I Can't Love You Anymore. It's a great song by the two of them. You're listening to KHL 103.7 New Country Those Arcs. This is Jamie Lee. Glad to have you on this Sunday afternoon. Tell you what, it's rolling along, that's for sure. Here comes some Corey Kent for y'all with Empty Words.

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Chase Matthew Free right there holding it down. He's holding it down. I'm holding it down over here at KJL 103.7. I love saying that. Y'all are probably tired of hearing it. Okay. Hey, you know what? Here she comes, Dasha with Bye, Bye, Bye.

Oh, that was The Fall by Cody Johnson. I love that song. It's a great one. Hey, this is Jamie Lee over at KJEL New Catch of the Ozarks 103.7. Got weather on its way, about 4:35, after Sarah Evans with Born to Fly. Be looking for that. Hey, if you're a Sarah Evans fan, she will be coming to Nixa in December, December 19th, Christmas concert. That should be a great event to go see. I might have to go check her out. Need to put it in my calendar so I don't forget. Well, here comes some Kenny Chesney for y'all with Carry On.

0: Here's your regional radio KJEL Skyscan forecast. Ample sunshine expected this afternoon with daytime highs approaching 81. Clear skies again tonight, lows level off around 52. Ample sunshine expected tomorrow, high of 80. Clear skies and dry Tuesday and Wednesday, low 80s, Tuesday, upper 80s by Wednesday. I'm staff meteorologist Jennifer Wojcicki. Currently 80.
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Oh, great song by Dylan Scott and Dylan Marlowe teaming up together. Boys Back Home. Hey, this is Jamie Lee over at KJL 103.7. New Country for Those Arcs. Here he comes for you, John Party, getting those boots off again. Let's go, John. Go get it.

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1: Fox News, I'm Roxanne Evans. A massive search continues off Nantucket for six people aboard a medical jet that disappeared on a flight from Bermuda to Boston. The Coast Guard says debris has been found as crews continue searching the ocean floor. Cornell University President Michael Kotlikoff calling the alleged gang rape of a female student deeply disturbing, addressing the backlash he says the university must do better.
2: We must do everything we can to prevent what happened to Jane Doe and everyone before her, and anyone after her, from ever happening again.
1: Attorneys for some of the accused claim their clients are innocent. Iran says the Strait of Hormuz remains closed until conditions are met, including lifting sanctions. This is more U.S. troops are on their way to the Middle East. 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
3: Here's your regional radio KJEL Skyscan forecast. Ample sunshine expected this afternoon with daytime highs approaching 81. Clear skies again tonight, lows level off around 52. Ample sunshine expected tomorrow, high of 80. Clear skies and dry Tuesday and Wednesday, low 80s, Tuesday, upper 80s by Wednesday. I'm staff meteorologist Jennifer Wojcicki. Right now, it's 81 degrees.
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Oh, that's a good one, getting you going. That's right. Country Back by Randy Houser. This is Jamie Lee over here at KJL. New Country for the Ozarks, 103.7. Here comes Bailey Zimmerman and his Chevy Silverado.

Let Him In Anyway by Blake Shelton. That's one of his new ones. Hey, if you're out and about and you don't have a radio, well, if you got your smartphone, you can listen to us anywhere you want. Just look us up on myozarksonline.com under KJEL. You can listen to us right there, and it will keep you in touch with the station, that's for sure. Hey, you know what? Just put us in your back pocket if you want to. Just let it keep it going. I'll tell you what, technology is something else, isn't it? That's right. Hey, here comes Gavin Adcock for y'all with Wannabe.

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0: Thompson Square. I got you. Well, I got you over here at KHL 103.7. This is Jamie Lee. Hope your afternoon's going great for y'all.
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It's Keith Urban. Well, this next lovely lady coming up, she's got her own perfume line. I've yet to smell it. It's been sold out everywhere I go to look for it. So if you have it, drop me a line. Let me know what it smells like. If it's worth me keeping on the hunt for it. Yeah, if I'm going to keep on the hunt for it. Here she comes, Ella Langley with Love and Life Again. 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

0: begin again. Here's your regional radio KJEL Skyscan forecast. Ample sunshine expected this afternoon with daytime highs approaching 81. Clear skies again tonight, lows level off around 52. Ample sunshine expected tomorrow, high of 80. Clear skies and dry Tuesday and Wednesday, low 80s, Tuesday, upper 80s by Wednesday. I'm staff meteorologist Jennifer Wojcicki. Right now, it's 81 degrees.
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That was Hunter Girl with Red Bird. I like that song. Slow moving, slowing things down a little bit. Got another slow one for you here right now. Luke Combs, Be By You. 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

0: Like me some Tyler Nancer. Keeps me sane. You know it's going to keep me sane getting on out of here. No, I'm just teasing. I've had a great day. Hope you have as well on your Sunday afternoon. Thanks for hanging out with me, Jamie Lee. Over here, KJ 103.7. You know I said hope you had a great day. Hope you have a better evening. And y'all take care.
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1: News. I'm Roxanne Evans. A massive search continues off Nantucket for six people aboard a medical jet that disappeared on a flight from Bermuda to Boston. The Coast Guard says debris has been found as crews continue searching the ocean floor. Cornell University President Michael Kotlikoff calling the alleged gang rape of a female student deeply disturbing, addressing the backlash he says the university must do better.
2: We must do everything we can to prevent what happened to Jane Doe and everyone before her, and anyone after her, from ever happening again.
1: Attorneys for some of the accused claim their clients are innocent. Iran says the Strait of Hormuz remains closed until conditions are met, including lifting sanctions. This is more U.S. troops are on their way to the Middle East. 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
3: Here's your regional radio KJEL Skyscan forecast. Ample sunshine expected this afternoon with daytime highs approaching 81. Clear skies again tonight, lows level off around 52. Ample sunshine expected tomorrow, high of 80. Clear skies and dry Tuesday and Wednesday, low 80s, Tuesday upper 80s by Wednesday. I'm staff meteorologist Jennifer Wojcicki. Right now, it's 81 degrees.
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4: 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I'm Jeff Boggs. On the way, we've got music from Cole Swindle and Darius Rucker. But right now, it's Zach Top, South of Sanity on 103.7 KJEL.

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0: 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That's Dan and Shay, Bigger Houses. 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

0: Here's your regional radio KJEL Skyscan forecast. Ample sunshine expected this afternoon with daytime highs approaching 81. Clear skies again tonight, lows level off around 52. Ample sunshine expected tomorrow, high of 80. Clear skies and dry Tuesday and Wednesday, low 80s, Tuesday, upper 80s by Wednesday. I'm staff meteorologist Jennifer Wojcicki. Right now, it's 81 degrees.
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Before that, we heard from Jordan Davis, also George Burge and Luke Bryan. I'm Jeff Boggs. 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

I'm Alexandra Kay, straight for the heart. I'm Jeff Boggs, right now Stella Lefty and Vincent Mason. 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Zach Brown Band is on the way on 103.7 KJEL.